1967 or 68, I heard a record called Music from Big Pink, and it changed my life. It changed the course of American music. Please welcome the band.

0: crash.
1: Legend has it that Mohawk singer Logan Stotts wrote his first songs on a guitar that he found in a dumpster, and he's even gone on the record

26 and Saint Nick. Better be smart, better be quick. Ain't no mercy on these streets, just angry eyes, long rap sheets.

blending soul influences and indie rock in a beautiful way. That's Alaska artist Casey Smith with his newest single, Can't Pick Up the Phone. A great song to get us into this hour on the mainstream. I'm Brett Mabee, and y'all always know I'm thankful you're well. And of course, I'm hoping there are a lot of good vibes out there. If you need a quick pick-me-up, though, you've made it to the right place. If you're already feeling good, it's my hope that you're only going to feel gooder before our time is through. We'll be enjoying music from Westerman, also Santa Clara Pueblo artist Ilani, in addition to music from Peter Parrott, one from Deary, and this one from the Oxford-based Ride. Becoming pioneers of shoegaze all the way back in 1988, enjoy this track from their Interplay album. It's Peace Sign on the mainstream.

0: Recorded live here in Philadelphia, it's Courtney Barnett, a performance of Stay in Your Lane. The new album is called Creature of Habit. Courtney Barnett is my guest today. I am Kaleo with World Cafe. Hi, Courtney. So nice to meet. Thanks for being here.
1: So nice to be here. Thank you.
0: We're going to get into talking about the album, but I kind of want to set the stage a little bit because I know you'd spent some time in Los Angeles in the past, but it's official. You made it your home. Why was LA the place to be?
1: Yeah, I mean, I moved there a couple of years ago. I mean, it's one of those things that just kind of happened. I didn't really totally plan on it. Basically, just before COVID, I finished a solo tour in LA. And at the time, I didn't have anywhere in Melbourne to go back to. So I thought maybe I'll just stay here.
0: Yeah.
1: But then COVID started. So I went home. And then, yeah, kind of jump forward a few years later, I thought, well, why don't I give that a go? And I think I wasn't sure what I was doing and where I was going and just looking for a bit of an adventure, I think, and a challenge and a change of scene. So that's where I went.
0: LA takes all comers, lost with stars in their eyes. But I love my time in LA.
1: Yeah.
0: Things take time, 2021. Mm-hmm. So 5-year gap, started work on the record, you said, in 2023. It's so rare an artist gets the time to think about what they want to do next, jump off the road, all right back in the studio. Did having that time sort of

the Pascagoula Bay. The wind was howling, it was long past one. What were you doing down there?

I heard some stories about Carolina Madison. Seth Weaver saw a kiss in your Pascagoula, man. It was down by the water in the shade of passion.

questions. Tried to restart my life, but the life I knew was gone. I had to let go of everything, but that's another song. Living one step at a time, putting one foot in front of the other, it sure feels right.

Everybody low with a love song that he made. Find the streetlight, steps out of the shade, says something like, you and me, babe, how about it? Juliet says, hey, it's Romeo, you nearly gave me a heart attack.

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0: Rostam's new album is full of sounds you'd hear on an Americana album, like twangy guitars. But he's also folded in Middle Eastern instruments, like the saz. 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

That's Jackson Cavalier, Rochester-based artist with his song Can't Make 'Em Drink. Right before that was Tom Petty with A Higher Place and Modest Mouse, their brand new release called Picking Dragon's Pockets. And I'm sure we're going to hear that one in my top 10 chart of the week every Saturday from noon to 1. We're going to count down from 10 to 1 of the top 10 songs from the previous week. Speaking of local bands, a couple of shows going on tonight in Rochester at Abilene at 7 o'clock. Mike Brown and a couple of Wanderers are playing at Photo City at 6 o'clock. Teresa Wilcox, Brother Floyd, and three other groups are playing at Bar Bed Ending at 7. Father Before Me and the Turbulence are playing. John Whale at the Little Theater Cafe from 7 to 9. And I do want to say thank you to everybody that came out to the Hochstein at High Falls event every Thursday through the summer. We're going to have a free concert series. It is from 12 to 1 p.m. That is at the right at the edge of the Pontarren Bridge on the High Falls Business District side of things. Again, every Thursday. Next Thursday is Candy, and you can see all of that on our website or on the Hochstein Music School website as well. A couple of shows in Ithaca. Brewhouse Blues Jam at Hopshire Farm and Brewery is tonight. The Ithaca Concert Band, it is at Stewart Park. And Final Showcase at the Atlas Bowl. There is a Thursday from 5 to 8 p.m. concert series starting in downtown Ithaca, part of the Downtown Ithaca Alliance. And that is going to be at the Ithaca Commons. That looks pretty cool. It's going to be every Thursday from 5 to 8 p.m. at the Bernie Milton Pavilion in the Ithaca Commons, and a different band every week. That's what's going on in your neck of the woods. Some Michigander coming up next. The song's called Freaking Out. 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
1: You are listening to The Vibe on The Root. That was music from Zero, Seven, and Sia with the song Somersault. Before that, Bihari, young singer-songwriter, folk musician, I guess, that I just came across in the last couple of days with a beautiful song called When Are We Going? What a nice voice there. And we also heard Chronix with Exile in that set. And Arlo Park started off the set with the song called Beams from the new release called Ambiguous Desire. I keep forgetting to ask Hannah. Hannah was at a conference not long ago, and I think she said she was going to see Arlo Parks do a stripped-down set, and I keep forgetting to ask her about that. Anyways, here is some new music from Mike D. Used to be in the band called the Beastie Boys. This is a song called True Colors.

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